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1: So leave that stuff behind and let's go have a good time.
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1: I'm thinking about joining the reserves, but I really want to stay here in Germany.
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1: 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Where do I sign?
2: Hold your horses, Cav Scout. Just contact Senior Command Career Counselor, Master Sergeant David Milner at +491 62 25 95 154 and visit the 7th Mission Support Command Facebook page for more information.
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0: President Trump announcing a U.S.-Venezuelan oil deal that he says will provide the U.S. majority control of more than 65 billion barrels of proven oil reserves in Venezuela. He says the deal will lead to, quote, substantially lower gas prices. But some analysts saying this is not a guarantee and certainly won't happen overnight. Gas Buddy head of petroleum analysis, Patrick DeHaan.
1: These proven oil reserves were calculated under Hugo Chavez decades ago, and the numbers may not be consistent with reality. In addition, after that, U.S. oil companies, other global oil companies may get involved, but they still need to spend billions of dollars to get that oil to the surface where it becomes more valuable.
0: A massive manhunt underway in Austria and across the EU after a brazen broad daylight smash and grab at a Vienna museum. The two men allegedly running off with a 200-carat diamond and platinum necklace.
2: Austrian police say they're scouring the surveillance video for clues, the video capturing the en masse men entering the museum as visitors.
3: These people are clearly visible on CCTV, so there will be no escape for them. The only question is, will we be in time to get the necklace back?
2: Snatching the stunning 200-carat Van Cleef necklace, intricately set with more than 600 diamonds, worth at least $4 million, originally designed for the Egyptian royal family.
0: ABC's Lama Hassan. Nature enthusiasts making the trek to Yosemite might soon spot something never seen before inside the national park, a for sale sign. As a possibility, the Trump administration is considering trading a parcel of land in the park to a private developer. ABC's Olivia Rubin.
4: Reports say a private developer is looking to build a road for direct access into one of America's most popular national parks. That developer already owns land near the border of the park, where they reportedly want to build upscale private homes.
0: In exchange, they would buy land elsewhere in California and give it to the government. 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
5: This is your News in One. Reporting for AFN Europe, I'm Airman John Harbutt. High-stakes training in the High North. Operation Atlantic City is kicking off on the remote Norwegian island of Jan Mayen. The trilateral operation between the U.S., Norwegian, and British forces will leverage precision fires and cutting-edge cyber capabilities to support regional security. The 10-day operation builds the critical skills needed to overcome the Arctic's extreme logistics and infrastructure challenges. Fires and effect officer for U.S. Marine Corps Forces Europe and Africa, Lieutenant Colonel David Palacio, says the operation ensures forces can actively target and deny potential threats from maneuvering in the highly contested waters. Operation Atlantic City ties in with other exercises in the region, allowing U.S. and allied forces to maximize training efficiency while also demonstrating the rapid deployment of allied forces across air, land, and sea in the High North. That was your News in One. I'm Airman John Harbutt.
6: From the Fox Sports Studios in Los Angeles, Martin Weiss.
7: In Major League Baseball, the Braves get their sixth straight win coming from behind against the Rockies 2-1. Mets with a 6-2 win over the Astros. Royals beat the Guardians 8-3. Rays with a edge the Padres 7-6. Blue Jays beat the Mariners 4-3 in 10 innings. The Nationals with a 5-4 win over the Marlins. 17-5, the Cubs beat the Reds. Pirates with a 6-2 win over the Cardinals, and the Dodgers got walked off by the Tigers 2-1. In college football, USC with a 42-26 win over San Jose State. USC quarterbacks combined to go 30-for-36, 341 through the air and two touchdowns, both of those to Jaden Maiava. Elsewhere in college football, Virginia got a 34-8 win over NC State. Bo Pribula with 9-for-11, 155 through the air and two touchdowns. And North Carolina beat TCU 15-10. That

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3: Forward this school year by embracing the science of reading. 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
5: Moments of America's military. 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And this has been this week's Reflective Moments of America's Military. 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

0: police officer shot dead. I'm Roger Stern, Fox News. A gunfight in Columbia, South Carolina leaves one police officer dead, another injured. Police Chief Skip Holbrook telling reporters.
1: Two Columbia police officers were involved and injured in an officer-involved shooting while investigating a reported domestic violence dispute.
0: Holbrook says the officer killed was 29 years old and had been with the force for 2 years. He had a wife and two young children. Second officer in stable condition. The chief says the suspect, a 33-year-old man with a lengthy criminal record, died in the shootout. The trial of Lindsay Clancy resumes Monday as the jury worker decides that the Massachusetts mother is criminally responsible for killing her three young children. Fox's Nate Foy in Plymouth, Massachusetts.
2: Lindsay Clancy's lawyer, Kevin Reddington, said they wanted to review two bags of pills belonging to Clancy and the bloody knife that she allegedly used during her suicide attempt. The jury will decide if Clancy is criminally responsible or if she was unaware of what she was doing. Her defense says she experienced psychosis and heard hallucinations telling her to kill her kids and herself. The prosecution says she planned the killings and deliberately sent her ex-husband out of the home. Now, if she is found not guilty by reason of insanity, she would likely be committed to a mental hospital. But because her defense of postpartum psychosis is temporary, legal experts say she likely would have a decent shot at eventually getting out of that mental hospital from her periodic reviews.
0: The jury of 9 women and 3 men weighing convictions of first or second degree murder, manslaughter, or not guilty because of insanity. White House announcing today President Trump will serve as honorary chairman of the PGA's President's Cup. 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
3: This is your News in One. Reporting for AFN Europe, I'm Airman John Harbutt. High-stakes training in the high north. Operation Atlantic City is kicking off on the remote Norwegian island of Jan Mayen. The trilateral operation between the U.S., Norwegian, and British forces will leverage precision fires and cutting-edge cyber capabilities to support regional security. The 10-day operation builds the critical skills needed to overcome the Arctic's extreme logistics and infrastructure challenges. Fires and effect officer for U.S. Marine Corps Forces Europe and Africa, Lieutenant Colonel David Palacio, says the operation ensures forces can actively target and deny potential threats from maneuvering in the highly contested waters. Operation Atlantic City ties in with other exercises in the region, allowing U.S. and allied forces to maximize training efficiency while also demonstrating the rapid deployment of allied forces across air, land, and sea in the high north. That was your News in One. I'm Airman John Harbutt.
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5: Just starting the second half at Florida State. Yes, a few college football openers today. Florida State only leading New Mexico State 17-7. Halftime at Stanford, Cardinal ahead of Hawaii 14-7. The day started in Dublin with North Carolina coming back to defeat TCU 15-10. Virginia at home ripped NC State 34-8. And USC, preseason number 14, beat San Jose State 42-26. The late game at 10 p.m. Eastern time has UNLV hosting Memphis. The NFL preseason ends tonight. There is one game still going on. About 5.5 minutes left to Tennessee. Bears 24-9 over the Titans. Earlier, Detroit won its preseason finale at Indy 25-16. NFL teams' rosters have to be down to 53 by Sunday. In baseball, Boston won the first of a doubleheader at the Yankees, but the Yanks are up 3-1, fifth inning now.

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1: From ABC News, I'm Dave Packer. He says it's a deal that will lead to, quote, substantially lower gas prices. President Trump announcing a U.S.-Venezuelan oil agreement that he says will provide the U.S. majority control of more than 65 billion barrels of proven oil reserves in Venezuela. But says ABC's Stephen Portnoy.
2: Venezuela's refining capacity has fallen to a fraction of what it once was due to neglect and decay. It would still take years to build up that country's refining capacity. A reality check here, it could be a long time before this deal has any impact on prices at the pump here.
1: A massive manhunt underway in Austria and across the EU after a brazen broad daylight smash and grab at a Vienna museum. The two men allegedly running off with a 200-carat diamond and a platinum necklace.
3: Austrian police say they're scouring the surveillance video for clues, the video capturing the unmasked men entering the museum as visitors.
4: These people are clearly visible on CCTV, so there will be no escape for them. The only question is, will we be in time to get the necklace back?
3: Snatching this stunning 200-carat Van Cleef necklace, intricately set with more than 600 diamonds, worth at least $4 million, originally designed for the Egyptian royal family.
1: ABC's Lama Hassan. An investigation underway in Ukraine as to why a warehouse full of explosives was put near a residential area outside of Kyiv. Russians targeted that munitions facility in a drone strike Friday night, an attack that left at least 37 dead, dozens injured, including children. Columbia, South Carolina police confirmed one officer has died, another injured, after confronting a suspect while investigating a domestic violence call. Columbia Police Chief William Holbrook.
5: What started today as a very ordinary day has changed. Everybody's life is standing here forever.
1: 29-year-old officer Christopher DeLong had been with the department for 2 years. A 33-year-old suspect died at the scene. You're listening to ABC News.
6: This is your Pacific Pulse. I'm Petty Officer Second Class Christian Kibler. In Indonesia, U.S. Army soldiers with 1st Battalion, 196th Infantry participate in Exercise Katria Warrior 26 at Bataruja Combat Training Center. KW-26 is a joint bilateral military training exercise with the Indonesian Army designed to build teamwork, share tactics, and improve military readiness. In Timor-Leste, the U.S. Navy-led Pacific Partnership 2026 in Dili kicks off and will run until August 26th. This is the mission's eighth return to the country and brings together service members from partner nations Canada, Germany, and New Zealand. And in the Republic of Korea, service members from the U.S. and ROC gather for a memorial ceremony at Hill 303. Participants from both nations join to remember the sacrifice during the Korean War and strengthen the U.S.-ROC alliance. This has been your Pacific Pulse. I'm Petty Officer Second Class Christian Kibler.
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8: Some openers in college football today. At 14th-ranked USC, the Trojans beat San Jose State 42-26. Virginia at home dominated NC State 34-8. The day started in rainy Dublin as North Carolina, after an early deficit, beat TCU 15-10. Right now, Stanford late third leads Hawaii 23-7. It is 10 minutes to go in the game at Florida State. Now Seminoles 27-10 over New Mexico State. The late game starts shortly in Las Vegas, UNLV hosting Memphis. The NFL preseason has ended. Detroit and Chicago each one on the road. NFL teams' rosters have to be down to 53 by Sunday. In baseball, the Braves won their sixth in a row, 2-1 over Colorado. Boston took the first of a doubleheader at the Yankees, 6-0, but the Yanks do lead bottom of the seventh, 4-1 over Boston in the nightcap. And Tampa Bay defeated San Diego today, 7-6.
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7: The Rod and Gun Club on Vogelway. 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

0: Eagle.
1: Duty death. I'm Deborah Valentine, Fox News. A gunfight in Columbia, South Carolina leaves one police officer dead, another hurt. Police Chief Skip Holbrook told reporters.
2: Two Columbia police officers were involved and injured in an officer-involved shooting while investigating a reported domestic violence dispute.
1: Holbrook says the officer killed was 29 years old and had been with the police department for 2 years. He had a wife and two young children. The second officer is in stable condition. The chief says the suspect, a 33-year-old man with a lengthy criminal record, also died in the shootout. Hundreds are dead. Thousands remain missing following last week's floods along the Nepal-China border, and rescue efforts are ongoing. Fox's Stephanie Bennett has more on this dangerous situation.
3: Scientists say the disaster was triggered by a glacier collapse, which caused waves of rock, ice, and debris hurtling through the mountain river systems, just stories high. Search and rescue operations were temporarily suspended because of heavy rain and fog. Authorities are watching two lakes upstream, one of which was overflowing at times. It's still monsoon season, so lots of rain to come. Newly released figures say 669 people were killed in Nepal and seven in Tibet. Between the two countries, nearly 3,000 remain missing. We also heard from the Red Cross, who say it's taking a long time to get aid to these very far-reached areas.
1: The State Department says that five of 90 missing Americans made it to safety. Dozens of soldiers have been killed or arrested after a mutiny in Niger's capital, Niamey. The unrest lasted nearly 24 hours with gunfire and explosions reported at a key military base near the airport and presidential palace. Analysts say Russia's Africa Corps provided aerial and ground support to government forces. 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
4: This is your News in One. Reporting for AFN Europe, I'm Airman John Harbutt. High-stakes training in the high north. Operation Atlantic City is kicking off on the remote Norwegian island of Jan Mayen. The trilateral operation between the U.S., Norwegian, and British forces will leverage precision fires and cutting-edge cyber capabilities to support regional security. The 10-day operation builds the critical skills needed to overcome the Arctic's extreme logistics and infrastructure challenges. Fires and effect officer for U.S. Marine Corps Forces Europe and Africa, Lieutenant Colonel David Palacio, says the operation ensures forces can actively target and deny potential threats from maneuvering in the highly contested waters. Operation Atlantic City ties in with other exercises in the region, allowing U.S. and allied forces to maximize training efficiency while also demonstrating the rapid deployment of allied forces across air, land, and sea in the high north. That was your News in One. I'm Airman John Harbutt.
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6: In NASCAR at Daytona tonight, Ryan Preece won his first Cup Series race. This was the last regular season race of the season. IndyCar's in Wisconsin this weekend. After the rain today, the Saturday race will finish Sunday on FS1. In Major League Soccer, Miami won 7-1 over Montreal. Lionel Messi with four goals, two late in the game. Victor Hovland leads by one stroke at the PGA's Tour Championship. Scottie Scheffler is three back. Sunday's winner gets $10 million. The NFL preseason ended with road wins for Chicago and Detroit. And in college football, Stanford has scored twice late to take a 37-27 lead on Hawaii. A minute to go. Memphis at UNLV is the late game. Late first quarter, scoreless on Fox TV. Florida State and Virginia with home wins. North Carolina in Dublin beat TCU 15-10. USC down San Jose State 42-26.
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0: me.
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0: My throat's so dry.
1: 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You know what? Here, take it. Better?
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0: 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You're going to pass out halfway through.
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0: It's a deal that will lead to, quote, substantially lower gas prices. President Trump announcing a U.S.-Venezuelan oil agreement that he says will provide the U.S. majority control of more than 65 billion barrels of proven oil reserves in Venezuela. But says ABC's Stephen Portnoy.
1: Venezuela's refining capacity has fallen to a fraction of what it once was due to neglect and decay. It would still take years to build up that country's refining capacity. A reality check here, it could be a long time before this deal has any impact on prices at the pump here.
0: A massive manhunt underway in Austria and across the EU after a brazen broad daylight smash and grab at a Vienna museum. The two men allegedly running off with a 200-carat diamond and a platinum necklace.
2: Austrian police say they're scouring the surveillance video for clues. The video capturing the unmasked men entering the museum as visitors.
3: These people are clearly visible on CCTV, so there will be no escape for them. The only question is, will we be in time to get the necklace back?
2: Snatching the stunning 200-carat Van Cleef necklace, intricately set with more than 600 diamonds, worth at least $4 million, originally designed for the Egyptian royal family.
0: ABC's Lama Hassan. An investigation underway in Ukraine as to why a warehouse full of explosives was put near a residential area outside of Kyiv. Russians targeted that munitions facility in a drone strike Friday night, an attack that left at least 37 dead, dozens injured, including children. Columbia, South Carolina police confirmed one officer has died, another injured, after confronting a suspect while investigating a domestic violence call. Columbia Police Chief William Holbrook.
4: What started today as a very ordinary day has changed everybody's lives, standing here forever.
0: 29-year-old officer Christopher DeLong had been with the department for 2 years. A 33-year-old suspect died at the scene. 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
5: This is your News in One. Reporting for AFN Europe, I'm Airman John Harbutt. High-stakes training in the high north. Operation Atlantic City is kicking off on the remote Norwegian island of Jan Mayen. The trilateral operation between the U.S., Norwegian, and British forces will leverage precision fires and cutting-edge cyber capabilities to support regional security. The 10-day operation builds the critical skills needed to overcome the Arctic's extreme logistics and infrastructure challenges. Fires an effect officer for U.S. Marine Corps Forces Europe and Africa, Lieutenant Colonel David Palacio, says the operation ensures forces can actively target and deny potential threats from maneuvering in the highly contested waters. Operation Atlantic City ties in with other exercises in the region, allowing U.S. and allied forces to maximize training efficiency while also demonstrating the rapid deployment of allied forces across air, land, and sea in the high north. That was your News in One. I'm Airman John Harbutt.
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7: Some season openers in college football today. 14th-ranked USC beat San Jose State 42-26. It was 42-11 with 5.5 minutes to go. The day started in rainy Dublin with North Carolina edging TCU 15-10. Virginia at home dominated NC State 34-8. At Stanford, the home team with two touchdowns in the last 2 minutes beat Hawaii 37-27. Florida State at home downed New Mexico State 34-17. Right now, late first half on Fox TV. UNLV ahead 14-7 against Memphis. The NFL preseason ended with road wins from Chicago and Detroit. Victor Hovland has a one-stroke lead at the PGA's Tour Championship. In NASCAR at Daytona tonight, Ryan Preece won a Cup Series points race for the first time. Baseball tonight, it's Arizona trailing 4-1 at San Francisco, top of the sixth. Diamondbacks beat them in the first game today, 7-1.
6: From home to base, hey, we've got your

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Are you gonna call me like you said you would? Is this really your

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Psychic as can reach him. Zodiac sign, it must be a Gemini moon. Cause we about to go half mistakenly. Nobody been in a bag, but how many bodies done been in her bag?

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0: police officer killed. I'm Deborah Valentine, Fox News. South Carolina law enforcement officials are investigating a deadly officer-involved shooting that took place in Columbia. Fox's Marianne Rafferty has the latest.
1: Police in South Carolina are investigating a shooting that killed an officer and left another hurt. It happened this morning in the state's capital, Columbia. Police say it started with a domestic dispute involving a man who was under a restraining order. Officers later found him at the park where gunfire was exchanged. The suspect was also killed.
0: Police Chief W.H. Skip Holbrook says two officers were injured, one has died.
2: Two Columbia police officers were involved and injured in an officer-involved shooting while investigating a reported domestic violence dispute. And it's with heartbreak and sadness that I inform you that one of our officers has succumbed to those injuries.
0: Police identify the officer killed as 29-year-old Christopher D. Long, a married father of two young children. Police say the suspect, 33-year-old Adam Tyler Dowdy of Prosperity, South Carolina, had a long rap sheet. The second officer is reportedly in stable condition. President Trump has been touting a new oil deal with Venezuela that he claims will increase America's oil supply, lowering prices.
3: President Trump calling it the biggest oil deal in world history. Secretary of State Marco Rubio writing about it on X, saying this deal is a huge win for both the American and Venezuelan people. It demonstrates how President Trump's bold foreign policy is driving America first wins, securing stable reserves and low-cost oil in our hemisphere, and lowering gas prices here at home. For the Venezuelan people, this deal will bring nearly $100 billion in private investment, support thousands of high-paying jobs, and drive the reconstruction of Venezuela's economy.
0: Fox's Mike Emanuel reporting from the White House. This as the conflict with Iran drives up gas prices. 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
4: 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This means that this test can be met by living in a home for at least 730 days prior to the sale, 2 years of the 5-year period. 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
6: College football's year started with a few season openers. In rainy Dublin, North Carolina defeated TCU 15-10. TCU had led 10-3 in the first quarter and then didn't score again. At number 14, USC, the Trojans were up 35-3 after three quarters, 42-26 the final against San Jose State. Virginia whipped NC State 34-8. Florida State over New Mexico State 34-17. Stanford, with two touchdowns in the last 2 minutes, beat Hawaii 37-27. NFL preseason wins to end the exhibition season for Detroit and Chicago. NFL teams' rosters have to be down to 53 by Sunday. The Jaguars traded for quarterback Quinn Ewers from the Dolphins. Victor Hovland has a one-stroke lead at the PGA's Tour Championship. NASCAR win at Daytona for Ryan Preece. In baseball, the Yankees in Boston split a doubleheader. Phillies won in 10 innings at the Angels.
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1: From ABC News, I'm Dave Packer. He says it's a deal that will lead to, quote, substantially lower gas prices. President Trump announcing a U.S.-Venezuelan oil agreement that he says will provide the U.S. majority control of more than 65 billion barrels of proven oil reserves in Venezuela. But says ABC's Stephen Portnoy.
2: Venezuela's refining capacity has fallen to a fraction of what it once was due to neglect and decay. So it would still take years to build up that country's refining capacity. A reality check here, it could be a long time before this deal has any impact on prices at the pump here.
1: A massive manhunt underway in Austria and across the EU after a brazen broad daylight smash and grab at a Vienna museum. The two men allegedly running off with a 200-carat diamond and a platinum necklace.
3: Austrian police say they're scouring the surveillance video for clues, the video capturing the en masse men entering the museum as visitors.
4: These people are clearly visible on CCTV, so there will be no escape for them. The only question is, will we be in time to get the necklace back?
3: Snatching the stunning 200-carat Van Cleef necklace, intricately set with more than 600 diamonds, worth at least $4 million, originally designed for the Egyptian royal family.
1: ABC's Lama Hassan. An investigation underway in Ukraine as to why a warehouse full of explosives was put near a residential area outside of Kyiv. Russians targeted that munitions facility in a drone strike Friday night, an attack that left at least 37 dead, dozens injured, including children. Columbia, South Carolina police confirmed one officer has died, another injured, after confronting a suspect while investigating a domestic violence call. Columbia Police Chief William Holbrook.
5: What started today as a very ordinary day has changed everybody's life, is standing here forever.
1: 29-year-old officer Christopher DeLong had been with the department for 2 years. A 33-year-old suspect died at the scene. 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
6: This is your News in One. Reporting for AFN Europe, I'm Airman John Harbutt. High-stakes training in the High North. Operation Atlantic City is kicking off on the remote Norwegian island of Jan Mayen. The trilateral operation between the U.S., Norwegian, and British forces will leverage precision fires and cutting-edge cyber capabilities to support regional security. The 10-day operation builds the critical skills needed to overcome the Arctic's extreme logistics and infrastructure challenges. Fires an effect officer for U.S. Marine Corps Forces Europe and Africa, Lieutenant Colonel David Palacio, says the operation ensures forces can actively target and deny potential threats from maneuvering in the highly contested waters. Operation Atlantic City ties in with other exercises in the region, allowing U.S. and allied forces to maximize training efficiency while also demonstrating the rapid deployment of allied forces across air, land, and sea in the High North. That was your News in One. I'm Airman John Harbutt.
7: From the Fox Sports studios in Los Angeles, here's Steve DeSager.
8: College football's year started with a few season openers. In rainy Dublin, North Carolina defeated TCU 15-10. TCU had led 10-3 in the first quarter and then didn't score again. At number 14, USC, the Trojans were up 35-3 after three quarters, 42-26 the final against San Jose State. Virginia whipped NC State 34-8. Florida State over New Mexico State 34-17. Stanford, with two touchdowns in the last 2 minutes, beat Hawaii 37-27. NFL preseason wins to end the exhibition season for Detroit and Chicago. NFL teams' rosters have to be down to 53 by Sunday. The Jaguars traded for quarterback Quinn Ewers from the Dolphins. Victor Hovland has a one-stroke lead at the PGA's Tour Championship. NASCAR win at Daytona for Ryan Preece. In baseball, the Yankees in Boston split a doubleheader. Phillies won in 10 innings at the Angels.
0: We play the artists you love.
9: AFN, the Eagle. We'll be right back.

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Wanted to receive attention from my music. Wanted to be left alone in public, excuse me. Wanting my cake and eat it too. Wanting it both ways. Fame made me a balloon, cause my ego inflated when I flew. See, it was confusing, cause all I wanted to do was be the Bruce Lee of Bruce Lee abused ink. Use it as a tool when I blew steam. Woo! 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But with what I gave up to get was bittersweet. It was like winning a used me. Cause I think I'm getting so huge, I need a shrink. I'm beginning to lose sleep. One sheep, two sheep, going cuckoo, and kooky is cool key. 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

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Cause you never know when it all could be over tomorrow, so I keep conjuring. Sometimes I wonder where these thoughts spawn from. I can't ponder it, do you want just the one? If you lose in your mind, the way it wants. 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

0: Well, living in Germany, you may notice it gets darker earlier, and it might get a bit gloomier outside. Remember to keep good people around you and find time to explore.
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0: Since the dawn of time, man has faced stress. And man has tried to find ways to relieve that stress. Today, modern man has learned more sophisticated means to deal with stress. Among them, proper diet and regular exercise.
1: Just heard our deployment's been extended. I could scream.
2: Me too. Or we could just finish these sandwiches and then shoot some hoops instead.
1: Mm. Yeah, it works. Still got a major scream coming to me, though.
0: Fight stress the modern way. Eat right and stay active. Since the dawn of time, man has faced stress. And man has tried to find ways to relieve that stress. Today, modern man has learned more sophisticated means to deal with stress. Among them, proper diet and regular exercise.
1: Just heard our deployment's been extended. I could scream.
2: Me too. Or we could just finish these sandwiches and then shoot some hoops instead.
1: Mm. Yeah, it works. Still got a major scream coming to me, though.
0: Fight stress the modern way. Eat right and stay active.
3: Federal newscast. Delayed maintenance on the Navy's nuclear-powered attack submarines has cost taxpayers $3.4 billion over the past 10 years. That's according to a new report from the Government Accountability Office. GAO also says delays in decommissioning the subs over the next 5 years could cost more than $3.1 billion. A new Army memo is overhauling how the service buys software.
4: The Army is turning to the commercial sector to send new software to the force faster. Army Secretary Dan Driscoll's policy update all but abandons the longstanding practice of buying products that are custom-built for military needs. Instead, the Army will rely on commercial companies to tweak their existing products for soldiers to use. It plans to use commercial solutions openings and other transaction authorities to bring in a broader range of bidders. The approach can cut the traditional solicitation process from more than a year down to days or weeks. Rachel Cohen, Federal News Network.
3: 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I'm Eric White.
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0: he's awake.
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0: 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Let me get the doctor.
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0: Doctor. 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

0: Eagle. Deadly shootings. I'm Deborah Valentine, Fox News. At least one person is reported dead and five others hurt following a shooting incident, according to police in Switzerland. The mass market Blick tabloid and local media report the gunfire erupted during a rave party. Cantonal police in Aargau, 29 miles west of Zurich, said a large-scale operation is underway. South Carolina law enforcement officials investigating a deadly officer-involved shooting that took place in Columbia. Fox's Marianne Rafferty.
1: Police in South Carolina are investigating a shooting that killed an officer and left another hurt. It happened in the state's capital, Columbia. Police say it started with a domestic dispute involving a man who was under a restraining order. Officers later found him at the park where gunfire was exchanged. The suspect was also killed.
0: Police Chief W.H. Skip Holbrook confirms two officers were injured, one has died.
2: Two Columbia police officers were involved and injured in an officer-involved shooting while investigating a reported domestic violence dispute. And it's with heartbreak and sadness that I inform you that one of our officers has succumbed to those injuries.
0: Police identify the officer killed as 29-year-old Christopher DeLong, a married father of two young children. Police say the suspect, 33-year-old Adam Tyler Dowdy of Prosperity, South Carolina, had a long rap sheet. A Florida Republican does an about-face on President Trump's massive Venezuela deal.
3: Congresswoman Maria Elvira Salazar, who's been outspoken against Venezuelan President Delcy Rodriguez, took to X saying the deal would come to an end once President Trump's term ends. She later deleted the English and Spanish posts and returned an hour later with a different message, declaring that the agreement is a great deal for the American and Venezuelan people.
0: That's Fox's Chris DeMeo with that report. 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
4: This is your Pacific Pulse. I'm Petty Officer Second Class Christian Kibler. In Indonesia, U.S. Army soldiers with 1st Battalion, 196th Infantry participate in Exercise Katria Warrior 26 at Badarujo Combat Training Center. KW-26 is a joint bilateral military training exercise with the Indonesian Army designed to build teamwork, share tactics, and improve military readiness. In Timor-Leste, the U.S. Navy-led Pacific Partnership 2026 in Dili kicks off and will run until August 26th. This is the mission's 8th return to the country and brings together service members from partner nations Canada, Germany, and New Zealand. And in the Republic of Korea, service members from the U.S. and ROC gather for a memorial ceremony at Hill 303. Participants from both nations join to remember the sacrifice during the Korean War and strengthen the U.S.-ROC alliance. This has been your Pacific Pulse. I'm Petty Officer Second Class Christian Kibler.
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6: College football's year started with a few season openers. In rainy Dublin, North Carolina defeated TCU 15-10. TCU had led 10-3 in the first quarter and then didn't score again. At number 14, USC, the Trojans were up 35-3 after three quarters, 42-26 the final against San Jose State. Virginia whipped NC State 34-8. Florida State over New Mexico State 34-17. Stanford, with two touchdowns in the last 2 minutes, beat Hawaii 37-27. NFL preseason wins to end the exhibition season for Detroit and Chicago. NFL teams' rosters have to be down to 53 by Sunday. The Jaguars traded for quarterback Quinn Ewers from the Dolphins. Victor Hovland has a one-stroke lead at the PGA's Tour Championship. NASCAR win at Daytona for Ryan Preece. In baseball, the Yankees in Boston split a doubleheader. Phillies won in 10 innings at the Angels.
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4: Week's reflective moments of America's military. On September 3rd, 1783, a budding nation achieved its most vital milestone. Great Britain formally recognized the independence of the United States, officially bringing the Revolutionary War to a triumphant end. 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And this has been this week's reflective moments of America's military. Stay tuned for more next week.
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6: 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Thank AFN Go. 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

0: says it's a deal that will lead to, quote, substantially lower gas prices. President Trump announcing a U.S.-Venezuelan oil agreement that he says will provide the U.S. majority control of more than 65 billion barrels of proven oil reserves in Venezuela. But says ABC's Stephen Portnoy,
1: Venezuela's refining capacity has fallen to a fraction of what it once was due to neglect and decay. So it would still take years to build up that country's refining capacity. A reality check here, it could be a long time before this deal has any impact on prices at the pump here.
0: A massive manhunt underway in Austria and across the EU after a brazen broad daylight smash and grab at a Vienna museum. The two men allegedly running off with a 200-carat diamond and a platinum necklace.
2: Austrian police say they're scouring the surveillance video for clues, the video capturing the en masse men entering the museum as visitors.
3: These people are clearly visible on CCTV, so there will be no escape for them. The only question is, will we be in time to get the necklace back?
2: Snatching the stunning 200-carat Van Cleef necklace, intricately set with more than 600 diamonds, worth at least $4 million, originally designed for the Egyptian royal family.
0: ABC's Lama Hassan. An investigation underway in Ukraine as to why a warehouse full of explosives was put near a residential area outside of Kyiv. Russians targeted that munitions facility in a drone strike Friday night, an attack that left at least 37 dead, dozens injured, including children. Columbia, South Carolina police confirmed one officer has died, another injured, after confronting a suspect while investigating a domestic violence call. Columbia Police Chief William Holbrook.
4: What started today is a very ordinary day has changed everybody's life, is standing here forever.
0: 29-year-old officer Christopher DeLong had been with the department for 2 years. A 33-year-old suspect died at the scene. You're listening to ABC News.
5: This is your Pacific Pulse. I'm Petty Officer Second Class Christian Kibler. In Indonesia, U.S. Army soldiers with 1st Battalion, 196th Infantry participate in Exercise Katria Warrior 26 at Batarudra Combat Training Center. KW-26 is a joint bilateral military training exercise with the Indonesian Army designed to build teamwork, share tactics, and improve military readiness. In Timor-Leste, the U.S. Navy-led Pacific Partnership 2026 in Dili kicks off and will run until August 26. This is the mission's 8th return to the country and brings together service members from partner nations Canada, Germany, and New Zealand. And in the Republic of Korea, service members from the U.S. and ROC gather for a memorial ceremony at Hill 303. Participants from both nations join to remember the sacrifice during the Korean War and strengthen the U.S.-ROC alliance. This has been your Pacific Pulse. I'm Petty Officer Second Class Christian Kibler.
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7: College football's year started with a few season openers. In rainy Dublin, North Carolina defeated TCU 15-10. TCU had led 10-3 in the first quarter and then didn't score again. At number 14, USC, the Trojans were up 35-3 after three quarters, 42-26 the final against San Jose State. Virginia whipped NC State 34-8. Florida State over New Mexico State 34-17. Stanford, with two touchdowns in the last 2 minutes, beat Hawaii 37-27. NFL preseason wins to end the exhibition season for Detroit and Chicago. NFL teams' rosters have to be down to 53 by Sunday. The Jaguars traded for quarterback Quinn Ewers from the Dolphins. Victor Hovland has a one-stroke lead at the PGA's Tour Championship. NASCAR win at Daytona for Ryan Preece. In baseball, the Yankees in Boston split a doubleheader. Phillies won in 10 innings at the Angels.

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3: 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Bush demonstrated immense courage when his aircraft was shot down by Japanese forces over the Bonin Islands. Surviving the perilous waters, his subsequent rescue stands as a powerful testament to the unwavering commitment of our armed forces to leave no service member behind. And this has been this week's Reflective Moments of America's Military. Stay tuned for more next week.
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She will save herself this time. 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

0: news of more flooding. I'm Deborah Valentine, Fox News. Rescue efforts underway in Nepal after a large glacial collapse triggered deadly flooding with warnings of possible fresh flooding today due to rising river levels. Fox's Marianne Rafferty.
1: Rescue teams are racing to find survivors following catastrophic flooding along the Nepal-China border. Officials say more than 750 people have been killed. Another 3,000 are still missing. Among them, at least 90 Americans. Crews are digging through feet of thick mud and debris, searching for victims, and making matters worse, remote areas remain hard to reach. That includes sites where hundreds of hydropower workers are still unaccounted for. All this happening in the midst of monsoon season. Officials warn additional rainfall could severely hamper rescue efforts.
0: The United States is reported to be sending Nepal $3.6 million in aid, as announced by President Trump. Police in Switzerland say that at least one person is reported dead and five others are reported hurt following a shooting at a rave. Cantonal police in Aargau, that's 29 miles west of Zurich, said a large-scale operation is currently underway. No arrests are reported and a motive is unclear at this time. South Carolina law enforcement officials investigating a deadly officer-involved shooting. Police Chief W.H. Skip Holbrook says two officers were injured and one has subsequently died.
2: Two Columbia police officers were involved and injured in an officer-involved shooting while investigating a reported domestic violence dispute. And it's with heartbreak and sadness that I inform you that one of our officers has succumbed to those injuries.
0: Police identify the officer killed as 29-year-old Christopher DeLong. 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
3: This is your News in One. Reporting for AFN Europe, I'm Airman John Harbutt. High-stakes training in the high north. Operation Atlantic City is kicking off on the remote Norwegian island of Jan Mayen. The trilateral operation between the U.S., Norwegian, and British forces will leverage precision fires and cutting-edge cyber capabilities to support regional security. The 10-day operation builds the critical skills needed to overcome the Arctic's extreme logistics and infrastructure challenges. Fires and effect officer for U.S. Marine Corps Forces Europe and Africa, Lieutenant Colonel David Palacio, says the operation ensures forces can actively target and deny potential threats from maneuvering in the highly contested waters. Operation Atlantic City ties in with other exercises in the region, allowing U.S. and allied forces to maximize training efficiency while also demonstrating the rapid deployment of allied forces across air, land, and sea in the high north. That was your News in One. I'm Airman John Harbutt.
4: From the Fox Sports Studios in Los Angeles, here's Steve DeSager.
5: College football's year started with a few season openers. In rainy Dublin, North Carolina defeated TCU 15-10. TCU had led 10-3 in the first quarter and then didn't score again. At number 14, USC, the Trojans were up 35-3 after three quarters, 42-26 the final against San Jose State. Virginia whipped NC State 34-8. Florida State over New Mexico State 34-17. Stanford, with two touchdowns in the last 2 minutes, beat Hawaii 37-27. NFL preseason wins to end the exhibition season for Detroit and Chicago. NFL teams' rosters have to be down to 53 by Sunday. The Jaguars traded for quarterback Quinn Ewers from the Dolphins. Victor Hovland has a one-stroke lead at the PGA's Tour Championship. NASCAR win at Daytona for Ryan Preece. In baseball, the Yankees in Boston split a doubleheader. Phillies won in 10 innings at the Angel.
4: Top tracks. Trusted source.
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4: 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I'm Petty Officer Second Class Christian Kibler. In Indonesia, U.S. Army soldiers with 1st Battalion, 196th Infantry participate in Exercise Katria Warrior 26 at Bataruja Combat Training Center. KW-26 is a joint bilateral military training exercise with the Indonesian Army designed to build teamwork, share tactics, and improve military readiness. In Timor-Leste, the U.S. Navy-led Pacific Partnership 2026 in Dili kicks off and will run until August 26th. This is the mission's eighth return to the country and brings together service members from partner nations Canada, Germany, and New Zealand. And in the Republic of Korea, service members from the U.S. and ROC gather for a memorial ceremony at Hill 303. 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This has been your Pacific Pulse. I'm Petty Officer Second Class Christian Kibler.
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0: ready for summer.
1: Really? Because you don't look ready.
0: Excuse me?
1: It's a new season, so there are new hazards you have to be aware of.
0: 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Do you have any tips then?
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1: ABC News, I'm Chuck Severson. The flood disaster in Nepal and Tibet on the border with China so far has claimed at least 750 lives, with over 3,000 others missing, including some Americans, say the official updates. In Nepal, there are alerts about potential new flooding today. The finance minister says a hole is being drilled into a tunnel at a power plant.
2: Hoping against odds that dozens of people trapped in hydropower projects might still be rescued.
3: Far downstream, hundreds of bodies are washing ashore, some as far as in Kushinagar, India. According to officials there, roughly 150 miles away. The vast number of bodies leading to authorities requesting international help to identify the dead.
1: ABC's Britt Clennett in Kathmandu, Nepal. President Trump says new deal with Venezuela over developing its oil reserves will lower gasoline prices. But says one expert,
4: this is certainly not a sure deal. And I think that's what oil companies are going to be evaluating, is the long-term survival of this deal. Will it stand up to Venezuela's constitution? Will there be new elections and the new regime thinks differently?
1: Gas Buddy head of petroleum analysis, Patrick DeHaan. This morning, Delcy Rodriguez, interim president of Venezuela, announced the deal, saying that while the U.S. will contribute capital and technology, Venezuela retains ownership and sovereignty over its resources. The National Park Service says flash flooding forced air evacuations of more than four dozen people from the Grand Canyon. Deaths from a Russian air attack on an ammo warehouse west of Kyiv have risen to 38, with four people still missing, says President Zelensky. The attack sparked massive explosions and fires that swept through dozens of homes and buildings, say Ukrainian officials. Massive manhunt in Austria and across Europe after a broad daylight smash and grab at a Vienna museum. The two men allegedly running off with a 200-carat diamond and platinum necklace. You're listening to ABC News.
5: This is your Pacific Pulse. I'm Petty Officer Second Class Christian Kibler. In Indonesia, U.S. Army soldiers with 1st Battalion, 196th Infantry participate in Exercise Katria Warrior 26 at Badarujo Combat Training Center. KW-26 is a joint bilateral military training exercise with the Indonesian Army designed to build teamwork, share tactics, and improve military readiness. In Timor-Leste, the U.S. Navy-led Pacific Partnership 2026 in Dili kicks off and will run until August 26th. This is the mission's eighth return to the country and brings together service members from partner nations Canada, Germany, and New Zealand. And in the Republic of Korea, service members from the U.S. and ROC gather for a memorial ceremony at Hill 303. Participants from both nations join to remember the sacrifice during the Korean War and strengthen the U.S.-ROC alliance. This has been your Pacific Pulse. I'm Petty Officer Second Class Christian Kibler.
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7: College football's year started with a few season openers. In rainy Dublin, North Carolina defeated TCU 15-10. TCU had led 10-3 in the first quarter and then didn't score again. At number 14, USC, the Trojans were up 35-3 after three quarters, 42-26 the final against San Jose State. Virginia whipped NC State 34-8. Florida State over New Mexico State 34-17. Stanford, with two touchdowns in the last 2 minutes, beat Hawaii 37-27. NFL preseason wins to end the exhibition season for Detroit and Chicago. NFL teams' rosters have to be down to 53 by Sunday. The Jaguars traded for quarterback Quinn Ewers from the Dolphins. Victor Hovland has a one-stroke lead at the PGA's Tour Championship. NASCAR win at Daytona for Ryan Preece. In baseball, the Yankees in Boston split a doubleheader. Phillies won in 10 innings at the Angels.

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0: Wait, where's my wallet at? Jalen, I told you that group of dudes were suspect there. I bet you got pickpocketed when they tried to sell you that Eiffel Tower statue.
2: They had my money, my credit card, and my picture of Sabrina Carpenter. What am I meant to do now?
0: 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Everywhere we go as service members, we have to make sure we stay on our toes and maintain possession of our forms of identification. I guess now you just gotta get a new cat card.
2: Man, screw that cat card. 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
4: 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And when we get the science right, every child gets the future they deserve.
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6: I'm Colonel Nick Haig, Space Force Guardian and NASA astronaut. 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Thanks to the American Forces Network, I stayed in touch with news, sports, and the little things that make the station feel like home. Wherever duty takes us, even into space, staying connected keeps us grounded. 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
1: Economic pressure. I'm Angelo Bavaro, Fox News. Iran is promising to resist new U.S. sanctions, and at the same time, the nation's leaders are signaling they are open to a diplomatic resolution.
2: As the war passes the sixth month mark, there are no signs either side is backing down. President Trump is insisting Iran is, quote, begging to make a deal. And while Tehran is publicly downplaying the impacts of the sweeping sanctions, Iran's president is now acknowledging the economic pressure is taking a toll. The White House says the sanctions are meant to cut off Iran's revenue.
1: Fox's Marion Rafferty. This comes as U.S. Central Command announces that the Strait of Hormuz is clear of all naval mines. One person is dead and five are injured after a shooting at a rave in northern Switzerland early today. Police say they are still looking for a suspect. A motive is also still unclear. A South Carolina police officer is dead and a second was injured after a gunfight Saturday following a call about a domestic dispute. Police Chief Skip Holbrook.
3: Our hearts are broken this evening. We gather under the worst circumstances you could possibly imagine. We're deeply hurt.
1: That officer who died was 29-year-old Christopher DeLong. He had been with the police department in Columbia for 2 years and leaves behind a wife and two young children. The suspect, a 33-year-old man with a lengthy criminal record, also died. Iceland's voters rejecting a measure to restart negotiations to join the European Union more than a decade after previous talks died. That vote follows President Trump's push for U.S. control of neighboring Greenland, adding a new security dimension to a debate that has divided the NATO ally for years. 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
4: This is your Pacific Pulse. I'm Petty Officer Second Class Christian Kibler. In Indonesia, U.S. Army soldiers with 1st Battalion, 196th Infantry participate in Exercise Katria Warrior 26 at Batarujo Combat Training Center. KW-26 is a joint bilateral military training exercise with the Indonesian Army designed to build teamwork, share tactics, and improve military readiness. In Timor-Leste, the U.S. Navy-led Pacific Partnership 2026 in Dili kicks off and will run until August 26. This is the mission's eighth return to the country and brings together service members from partner nations Canada, Germany, and New Zealand. And in the Republic of Korea, service members from the U.S. and ROC gather for a memorial ceremony at Hill 303. Participants from both nations join to remember the sacrifice during the Korean War and strengthen the U.S.-ROC alliance. This has been your Pacific Pulse. I'm Petty Officer Second Class Christian Kibler.
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6: College football's year started with a few season openers. In rainy Dublin, North Carolina defeated TCU 15-10. TCU had led 10-3 in the first quarter and then didn't score again. At number 14, USC, the Trojans were up 35-3 after three quarters, 42-26 the final against San Jose State. Virginia whipped NC State 34-8. Florida State over New Mexico State 34-17. Stanford, with two touchdowns in the last 2 minutes, beat Hawaii 37-27. NFL preseason wins to end the exhibition season for Detroit and Chicago. NFL teams' rosters have to be down to 53 by Sunday. The Jaguars traded for quarterback Quinn Ewers from the Dolphins. Victor Hovland has a one-stroke lead at the PGA's Tour Championship. NASCAR win at Daytona for Ryan Preece. In baseball, the Yankees in Boston split a doubleheader. Phillies won in 10 innings at the Angel.
7: Yeah. AFN the Eagle.
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5: 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Semper Supra.

0: ABC News. I'm Chuck Severson. At least 750 people are dead in the flood disaster in Nepal and Tibet on the border with China, with over 3,000 others missing, including some Americans, say official updates. ABC's Britt Clinett in Bidur, Nepal.
1: Among the missing Americans is a group of pilgrims on a spiritual journey to Mount Kailash.
2: We do pray for them and all those that are being affected by this.
1: In Kathmandu, we meet Kailash pilgrims from Arkansas, Cynthia Pitchford and Haley Kuntz, who landed the day the flood hit, but they're determined to set off on the pilgrimage.
3: This has been in the works for about 5 years.
4: Did you ever think about maybe postponing it?
3: No.
1: They'll take a different route, but in a few weeks will end up at the flood-hit border crossing.
0: From Vatican City in Latin, Pope Leo today offering a prayer to the victims and families affected by the Nepal and Tibet floods. National Park Service says flash flooding forced air evacuations of more than 4 dozen people from the Grand Canyon. More details on the new deal between the U.S. and Venezuela over developing the latter's oil reserves. It's said to include a 100-year lease, says ABC's Stephen Portnoy.
5: The president says the deal will substantially lower gas prices, but experts throw cold water on the idea that it'll have an impact anytime soon. Venezuelan crude is especially hard to refine, and the country's refining capacity has fallen off dramatically after decades of neglect. It could take years to improve it.
0: This morning, Delcy Rodriguez, interim president of Venezuela, saying while the U.S. will contribute capital and technology, Venezuela retains ownership and sovereignty over its resources. Deaths from a Russian air attack on an ammo warehouse west of Kyiv, risen to 38, 4 people still missing, says President Zelensky. Massive manhunt in Austria and across Europe after a broad daylight smash and grab at a Vienna museum. 2 men allegedly running off with a 200-carat diamond and a platinum necklace with 600 diamonds. 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
6: This is your News in One. Reporting for AFN Europe, I'm Airman John Harbutt. High-stakes training in the high north. Operation Atlantic City is kicking off on the remote Norwegian island of Jan Mayen. The trilateral operation between the U.S., Norwegian, and British forces will leverage precision fires and cutting-edge cyber capabilities to support regional security. The 10-day operation builds the critical skills needed to overcome the Arctic's extreme logistics and infrastructure challenges. Fires an effect officer for U.S. Marine Corps forces Europe and Africa, Lieutenant Colonel David Palacio, says the operation ensures forces can actively target and deny potential threats from maneuvering in the highly contested waters. Operation Atlantic City ties in with other exercises in the region, allowing U.S. and allied forces to maximize training efficiency while also demonstrating the rapid deployment of allied forces across air, land, and sea in the high north. That was your News in One. I'm Airman John Harbutt.
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8: College football's year started with a few season openers. In rainy Dublin, North Carolina defeated TCU 15-10. TCU had led 10-3 in the first quarter and then didn't score again. At number 14, USC, the Trojans were up 35-3 after three quarters, 42-26 the final against San Jose State. Virginia whipped NC State 34-8. Florida State over New Mexico State 34-17. Stanford, with 2 touchdowns in the last 2 minutes, beat Hawaii 37-27. NFL preseason wins to end the exhibition season for Detroit and Chicago. NFL teams' rosters have to be down to 53 by Sunday. The Jaguars traded for quarterback Quinn Ewers from the Dolphins. Victor Hovland has a 1-stroke lead at the PGA's Tour Championship. NASCAR win at Daytona for Ryan Preece. In baseball, the Yankees in Boston split a doubleheader. Phillies won in 10 innings at the Angels.
7: Fresh music. Familiar.

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0: successful liftoff. I'm Angelo Bavaro, Fox News. NASA launched its next-generation telescope from the Kennedy Space Center in Florida this morning to help unlock the universe's deepest mysteries.
1: This Roman telescope is said to be the next big thing in space discovery, and we're expecting to learn a lot from it. It happened on time. The weather was good. The SpaceX Falcon Heavy rocket successfully reached orbit with the Roman. NASA says the rocket's engines and side boosters can generate more than 5 million pounds of thrust. It's mind-blowingly powerful. The twin boosters separated from the rocket about 4 minutes into the flight, just as planned. The boosters will be landing back on Earth. And this telescope is just the beginning, is just beginning its long journey. It will go more than 1 million miles away from Earth. During its five-year mission, the Roman is set to work as a discovery machine, finding, according to NASA officials, tens of thousands of new planets, billions of galaxies, tens of billions of stars.
0: That is Fox's Madison Scarpino. Iran is promising to resist new U.S. sanctions, and at the same time, the nation's leaders are signaling they are open to a diplomatic resolution.
2: As the war passes the sixth-month mark, there are no signs either side is backing down. President Trump is insisting Iran is, quote, begging to make a deal. And while Tehran is publicly downplaying the impacts of the sweeping sanctions, Iran's president is now acknowledging the economic pressure is taking a toll. The White House says the sanctions are meant to cut off Iran's revenue.
0: That is Fox's Marion Rafferty. This comes as U.S. Central Command announces that the Strait of Hormuz is clear of all naval mines. Iceland's voters rejecting a measure to restart negotiations to join the European Union more than a decade after previous talks died. 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
3: Newscast. Delayed maintenance on the Navy's nuclear-powered attack submarines has cost taxpayers $3.4 billion over the past 10 years. That's according to a new report from the Government Accountability Office. GAO also says delays in decommissioning the subs over the next 5 years could cost more than $3.1 billion. A new Army memo is overhauling how the service buys software.
4: The Army is turning to the commercial sector to send new software to the force faster. Army Secretary Dan Driscoll's policy update all but abandons the longstanding practice of buying products that are custom-built for military needs. Instead, the Army will rely on commercial companies to tweak their existing products for soldiers to use. It plans to use commercial solutions openings and other transaction authorities to bring in a broader range of bidders. The approach can cut the traditional solicitation process from more than a year down to days or weeks. Rachel Cohen, Federal News Network.
3: 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I'm Eric White.
5: From the Fox Sports Studios in Los Angeles, here's Isaac Lohengrin.
6: Indianapolis Colts receiver Keenan Allen was arrested early this morning in downtown Indianapolis on two misdemeanor drunk driving charges. The six-time Pro Bowl receiver signed with the Colts just over 1 week ago. The Chicago Bears are trading defensive tackle Jervon Dexter to the Atlanta Falcons for cornerback Clark Phillips at a fifth-round draft pick. On the field Saturday night, the Bears won at Tennessee 24-15. Chicago rookie receiver Xavion Thomas, five catches for 140 yards, including a 97-yard touchdown reception from Tyson Bagent on the Bears' first play from scrimmage. In Major League Baseball Saturday night, the New York Yankees beat the Boston Red Sox 9-2 to split a doubleheader, and the Philadelphia Phillies scored three runs at the top half of the 10th inning for a 4-2 win over the Angels in Anaheim. The Phillies have now won 12 of their last 14 games.

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I just

0: I got all these papers, and I don't know where to start.
1: Start on what?
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0: 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Where's it at?
1: 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If you want more information about the Education Center, call DSN 480-2032.
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1: ABC News, I'm Chuck Severson. Americans are among the over 3,000 missing in the flood disaster in Nepal and Tibet near the border with China. At least 750 people are dead, say government officials. U.S. help has arrived in Nepal, says State Department spokesman Tommy Pigeot.
2: Part of the $3.6 million actually will go towards rehabilitating roads that have been damaged and also mobilizing specialized transport options to reach those hard-to-reach areas, given the remoteness of this location, to make sure we can get that humanitarian assistance, including food, like I mentioned, but also sanitation, shelter, water.
1: Flash flooding forced air evacuations of more than four dozen people from the Grand Canyon, says the National Park Service. Experts say President Trump's claim that the new deal between the U.S. and Venezuela will lower gasoline prices won't be the case, at least for years, partly because Venezuela's refining capacity has fallen off sharply after decades of neglect.
3: Some of the current restraints right now in the market are not necessarily getting oil, but turning it into diesel, gasoline, and jet fuel refining.
1: Gas Buddy, head of petroleum analysis, Patrick DeHaan. Ontario Premier Doug Ford tells ABC News both the U.S. and Canada will suffer if the tariff war continues between the two countries.
4: We're the number one purchaser of steel in the world off the U.S. So that's going to hurt the steel mills right across the country. We're the number one auto purchaser. That's going to hurt auto plants. And the auto companies are telling him this.
1: Blasting off earlier today on its way to look at distant stars and galaxies, NASA's Roman Space Telescope, scientist and former TV host Bill Nye, the science guy.
5: What we're looking for with this thing, among other things, is dark matter, dark energy. And this seems to be, or rather it is, a force in the cosmos that is just not understood. And so this is really nominally a very, very exciting time if we can learn more about it.
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6: This is your Pacific Pulse. I'm Petty Officer Second Class Christian Kibler. In Indonesia, U.S. Army soldiers with 1st Battalion, 196th Infantry participate in Exercise Katria Warrior 26 at Badarujo Combat Training Center. KW-26 is a joint bilateral military training exercise with the Indonesian Army designed to build teamwork, share tactics, and improve military readiness. In Timor-Leste, the U.S. Navy-led Pacific Partnership 2026 in Dili kicks off and will run until August 26th. This is the mission's eighth return to the country and brings together service members from partner nations Canada, Germany, and New Zealand. And in the Republic of Korea, service members from the U.S. and ROC gather for a memorial ceremony at Hill 303. Participants from both nations join to remember the sacrifice during the Korean War and strengthen the U.S.-ROC alliance. This has been your Pacific Pulse. I'm Petty Officer Second Class Christian Kibler.
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8: Indianapolis Colts receiver Keenan Allen was arrested early this morning in downtown Indianapolis on two misdemeanor drunk driving charges. Allen, a six-time Pro Bowl receiver, signed with the Colts just over 1 week ago. The Pittsburgh Steelers are releasing linebacker Elandon Roberts. The Miami Dolphins are waiving quarterback Cam Miller after they traded Quinn Ewers to the Jaguars yesterday. The Chicago Bears trading defensive tackle Jervon Dexter to the Atlanta Falcons for cornerback Clark Phillips and a fifth-round draft pick. On the field Saturday night, the Bears victorious at Tennessee 24-15. A Chicago rookie receiver Xavion Thomas caught five passes for 140 yards, including a 97-yard touchdown reception from Tyson Bagent. Baseball Saturday night, the Yankees over the Red Sox 9-2 to split a doubleheader, and the Phillies scored three runs at the top of the 10th inning for a 4-2 victory over the Angels.

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1: 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It's the Mindfulness Mission with Marcus Gradney on AFN Kaiserslautern. 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
1: Say, Chief, what's been your favorite duty station?
0: Well, between Bahrain, Spain, Greece, and now here in Japan, it's hard to say.
1: Whoa, you've been everywhere. Do you ever miss home while overseas?
0: Of course, but AFN Radio keeps me linked to home. 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
1: So no matter where I go in my career, I'll always be connected to my local community? Awesome. Thanks, Chief.
0: Don't thank me. Thank AFN Go. They bring us home and keep us connected.

0: As a military physician, my patients are mostly men between 20 and 40 years old. 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It's one cancer that's easy to cure if caught early enough. And the best way to do that is by a self-exam, feeling for any abnormal, non-sensitive lumps. When I tell my patients this, some of the guys act embarrassed. I always tell them, son, I'd hate to see you die of embarrassment. Contact your healthcare provider for more information.
1: 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Okay, I still read comic books. Favorite superhero? 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That spider-sense thing that he has that warns him of danger? Very cool. 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
2: This is your Pacific Pulse. I'm Petty Officer Second Class Christian Kibler. In Indonesia, U.S. Army soldiers with 1st Battalion, 196th Infantry participate in Exercise Katria Warrior 26 at Batarujo Combat Training Center. KW-26 is a joint bilateral military training exercise with the Indonesian Army designed to build teamwork, share tactics, and improve military readiness. In Timor-Leste, the U.S. Navy-led Pacific Partnership 2026 in Dili kicks off and will run until August 26th. This is the mission's 8th return to the country and brings together service members from partner nations Canada, Germany, and New Zealand. And in the Republic of Korea, service members from the U.S. and ROC gather for a memorial ceremony at Hill 303. Participants from both nations join to remember the sacrifice during the Korean War and strengthen the U.S.-ROC alliance. This has been your Pacific Pulse. I'm Petty Officer Second Class Christian Kibler.
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1: Unknown. I'm Angelo Bavaro, Fox News. NASA launched its Next Generation Telescope from the Kennedy Space Center in Florida this morning to help unlock the universe's deepest mysteries.
2: This Roman telescope is said to be the next big thing in space discovery, and we're expecting to learn a lot from it. It happened on time. The weather was good. The SpaceX Falcon Heavy rocket successfully reached orbit with the Roman. NASA says the rocket's engines and side boosters can generate more than 5 million pounds of thrust. It's mind-blowingly powerful. The twin boosters separated from the rocket about 4 minutes into the flight, just as planned. The boosters will be landing back on Earth. And this telescope is just the beginning. It's just beginning its long journey. It will go more than 1 million miles away from Earth. During its five-year mission, the Roman is set to work as a discovery machine, finding, according to NASA officials, tens of thousands of new planets, billions of galaxies, tens of billions of stars.
1: Fox's Madison Scarpino. Rescue crews continue to search for more than 3,000 people who went missing after massive flooding in Nepal and Tibet. But more trouble could be on the way. Fox Weather's Adam Klotz with the forecast.
3: From Mount Everest stretching all the way across the Himalayas, we are seeing really a lot of that moisture, that humidity that builds up across India this time of year, late August and early September, rolling up over those mountains. And very quickly in some of these locations, absolute downpours can come in. And obviously that ground is still pretty fragile in some of those areas. We could be seeing anywhere from 8 to 12 inches in some of these locations. And that is enough that that'll rush down into some of those low-lying areas. Flooding could still be a big concern. Unfortunately, we're talking about rain in the forecast every single day for the next 7 days as they continue those cleanup efforts across Nepal.
1: The flooding has already killed hundreds of people. Crews have been able to save more than 3,700 people so far. 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
6: Indianapolis Colts receiver Keenan Allen was arrested early this morning in downtown Indianapolis on two misdemeanor drunk driving charges. The six-time Pro Bowl receiver signed with the Colts just over 1 week ago. The Miami Dolphins are releasing linebacker Tyrell Dodson, cornerback Marco Wilson, and are waiving quarterbacks Cam Miller and Mark Gronkowski. The Dolphins traded Quinn Ewers to the Jaguars yesterday, so they presently have just one quarterback on their roster in Malik Willis. The Pittsburgh Steelers are releasing linebacker Elandon Roberts. The Chicago Bears are trading defensive tackle Jervon Dexter to the Atlanta Falcons for cornerback Clark Phillips and a fifth-round draft pick. Baseball Saturday night, Yankees over the Red Sox 9-2 to split a doubleheader. The Philadelphia Phillies scored three runs in the top half of the ninth inning for a 4-2 win over the Angels. The Phillies have now won 12 of their last 14.
0: One voice.

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0: science of reading. This approach is grounded in decades of research showing how children actually learn to read by building strong connections between sounds, letters, and meaning. We're ensuring that every student has what it takes to read proficiently and effectively. Because reading doesn't happen by chance, it happens by design. And when we get the science right, every child gets the future they deserve.
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4: Military. On September 2nd, 1945, the world witnessed a masterful display of American military strength and Allied resolve as the formal surrender documents were signed aboard the battleship USS Missouri in Tokyo Bay, officially ending the devastating conflict of World War II and securing the ultimate victory for the forces of freedom. And this has been this week's Reflective Moments of America's Military. Stay tuned for more next week.
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0: Tabusky. The trade standoff between the Trump administration and Canada is escalating, with Ontario Premier Doug Ford now weighing in on an exchange of insults between him and the president in recent days.
1: It's unfortunate that he stoops down to that level, and unfortunately, I did that day, but I just think that we need to focus on a free trade agreement that will create more jobs, more opportunities on both sides of the border.
0: This morning, President Trump posted that Canada has been ripping us off for years. The U.S. says it's hitting Canada with 50% tariffs on some $20 billion worth of Canadian goods. ABC's Martha Raddatz has how that's expected to affect Americans.
2: The latest tariff rollout in Trump's global trade war now expected to cost the typical American household nearly $1,100 per year. After an initial trade agreement fell through, Canada launching those retaliatory tariffs as high as 50% on American goods, including some steel and aluminum goods, furniture, and clothing.
0: Some 85 Americans are missing in Nepal after widespread flash flooding left a trail of destruction there last week. More than 3,000 people in total are missing, and almost 800 people are confirmed dead. U.S. State Department spokesperson Tommy Pigeau says U.S. assistance is now beginning to arrive in Nepal.
3: We have activated from the State Department $3.6 million in emergency humanitarian assistance. That includes up to 3 months of emergency food for up to 10,000 flood-affected households.
0: Meanwhile, the National Park Service is reporting that 62 people have been evacuated from Grand Canyon's Phantom Ranch, which was affected by significant flash flooding yesterday afternoon. No injuries have been reported. And a manhunt is underway in Switzerland after at least one person was killed and five others injured at an early morning shooting at a rave. You're listening to ABC News.
4: This is your Pacific Pulse. I'm Petty Officer Second Class Christian Kibler. In Indonesia, U.S. Army soldiers with 1st Battalion, 196th Infantry participate in Exercise Katria Warrior 26 at Batarujo Combat Training Center. KW-26 is a joint bilateral military training exercise with the Indonesian Army designed to build teamwork, share tactics, and improve military readiness. In Timor-Leste, the U.S. Navy-led Pacific Partnership 2026 in Dili kicks off and will run until August 26th. This is the mission's 8th return to the country and brings together service members from partner nations Canada, Germany, and New Zealand. And in the Republic of Korea, service members from the U.S. and ROC gather for a memorial ceremony at Hill 303. Participants from both nations join to remember the sacrifice during the Korean War and strengthen the U.S.-ROC alliance. This has been your Pacific Pulse. I'm Petty Officer Second Class Christian Kibler.
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6: Indianapolis Colts receiver Keenan Allen was arrested early this morning in downtown Indianapolis on two misdemeanor drunk driving charges. The six-time Pro Bowl receiver signed with the Colts just over 1 week ago. The Miami Dolphins are releasing linebacker Tyrell Dodson, cornerback Marco Wilson, and have acquired quarterback Kyle McCord from the Green Bay Packers for a 2028 sixth-round draft pick. Yesterday, the Dolphins traded Quinn Ewers to the Jaguars, who have just released quarterback Nick Mullins. The Buffalo Bills releasing quarterback Shane Bouchel. The Cincinnati Bengals releasing quarterback Josh Johnson. The Carolina Panthers releasing quarterback Kyle Trask. The Pittsburgh Steelers releasing Alandon Roberts, who is not a quarterback. He's a linebacker. The Chicago Bears trading defensive tackle Jervon Dexter to the Atlanta Falcons for cornerback Clark Phillips, as well as a fifth-round draft pick.
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2: 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I keep hearing people talk about it.
3: OPSEC stands for Operational Security. In short, it's a risk management process designed to protect sensitive information from getting into the wrong hands.
2: Okay, so I can see how Dad's job might need that, but what role would I play?
3: Well, remember how Dad said to not plug our phones into his office computer?
2: Yeah, is that really because of OPSEC?
3: Yes, even small actions like that could reveal sensitive data to cybercriminals or lead to information being stolen or compromised.
2: That makes total sense. You're the smartest brother I've ever had.
3: I'm your only brother.
2: Yeah, I know.
4: 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To see the current off-limits establishments, visit the U.S. Army Garrison Rhineland Falls website and look for the KMC off-limits list.
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6: I'm Colonel Nick Haig, Space Force Guardian and NASA astronaut. When I launched to the International Space Station on the NASA mission as part of the astronaut program, I was away from home for 171 days. 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Thanks to the American Forces Network, I stayed in touch with news, sports, and the little things that make the station feel like home. Wherever duty takes us, even into space, staying connected keeps us grounded. 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

guess I am. They say you a superstar now, damn, I guess I am. You might be the man, well, that's unless I am. Okay, I'll confess I am.

0: search. I'm Angelo Bavaro, Fox News. Rescue crews are struggling with heavy rain as they continue to look for more than 3,000 people who went missing after massive flooding in Nepal and Tibet.
1: The situation is getting worse and more dire by the minute. It's getting very complicated as heavy rains continue to fall, swelling the rivers and the lakes further upstream. Chinese authorities also said another lake was also created today. Those rising water levels are forcing crews to completely stop rescue operations at time as they wait for better conditions. More than 90,000 people have been affected by this disaster, according to the Red Cross. And scientists say Wednesday's flash flood was triggered by a glacier collapse that struck with a 5.3 magnitude, sending stories high waves of rock, ice, and debris barreling through the mountain valleys.
0: Fox's Stephanie Bennett. NASA launched its next-generation telescope from the Kennedy Space Center in Florida this morning to help unlock the universe's deepest mysteries.
2: This Roman telescope is said to be the next big thing in space discovery, and we're expecting to learn a lot from it. It happened on time. The weather was good. The SpaceX Falcon Heavy rocket successfully reached orbit with the Roman. NASA says the rocket's engines and side boosters can generate more than 5 million pounds of thrust. It's mind-blowingly powerful. The twin boosters separated from the rocket about 4 minutes into the flight, just as planned. The boosters will be landing back on Earth. And this telescope is just the beginning, is just beginning its long journey. It will go more than 1 million miles away from Earth. During its five-year mission, the Roman is set to work as a discovery machine, finding, according to NASA officials, tens of thousands of new planets, billions of galaxies, tens of billions of stars.
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3: This is your News in One. Reporting for AFN Europe, I'm Airman John Harbutt. High-stakes training in the high north. Operation Atlantic City is kicking off on the remote Norwegian island of Jan Mayen. The trilateral operation between the U.S., Norwegian, and British forces will leverage precision fires and cutting-edge cyber capabilities to support regional security. The 10-day operation builds the critical skills needed to overcome the Arctic's extreme logistics and infrastructure challenges. Fires and effect officer for U.S. Marine Corps Forces Europe and Africa, Lieutenant Colonel David Palacio, says the operation ensures forces can actively target and deny potential threats from maneuvering in the highly contested waters. Operation Atlantic City ties in with other exercises in the region, allowing U.S. and allied forces to maximize training efficiency while also demonstrating the rapid deployment of allied forces across air, land, and sea in the high north. That was your News in One. I'm Airman John Harbutt.
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5: Indianapolis Colts receiver Keenan Allen was arrested early this morning in downtown Indianapolis on two misdemeanor drunk driving charges. The six-time Pro Bowler signed with the Colts just over 1 week ago. ESPN reported a short time ago that quarterback Dylan Gabriel will make the Cleveland Browns' initial 53-man roster, joining Deshaun Watson and Shedeur Sanders. The Pittsburgh Steelers releasing linebackers Malik Harrison and Elandon Roberts. The Miami Dolphins releasing linebacker Tyrell Dodson, cornerback Marco Wilson, and have acquired quarterback Kyle McCord from the Green Bay Packers for a 2028 sixth-round draft pick. The Washington Commanders releasing offensive lineman Max Sharping. The Chicago Bears release receiver Scotty Miller and are trading defensive tackle Jervon Dexter to the Atlanta Falcons for cornerback Clark Phillips, as well as a fifth-round draft pick.
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5: Moments of America's military. 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And this has been this week's Reflective Moments of America's Military. Stay tuned for more next week.
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0: The U.S. State Department now says American aid is beginning to arrive in Nepal, where search and rescue efforts continue after this week's widespread flash flooding disaster. ABC's Britt Clennett is there.
1: Officials say over 750 are dead and more than 3,000 missing across Nepal and Tibet. Homes and buildings completely buried under mud, neighborhoods flattened. The Nepal Valley completely inundated. Monsoons and heavy fog making recovery efforts even more difficult.
0: President Trump continues to tout his new agreement with Venezuela to have the U.S. take control of 65 billion barrels worth of oil reserves in that country. Venezuelan leader Delcy Rodriguez has called the benefits of the deal impossible to overlook, but the move is drawing skepticism.
2: Who do you want to deal?
3: The president says the deal will substantially lower gas prices, but experts throw cold water on the idea that it'll have an impact anytime soon. Venezuelan crude is especially hard to refine, and the country's refining capacity has fallen off dramatically after decades of neglect. It could take years to improve it.
0: ABC's Stephen Portnoy in Washington. Meanwhile, the president is continuing to jab at Canada over an escalating trade war with our northern neighbor. On social media this morning, President Trump said Canada has been ripping us off for years, no longer. Ontario Premier Doug Ford making this appeal on ABC's This Week.
4: Who do you want to deal with, an unstable government like Venezuela, or do you want to deal with your number one trading partner, your number one ally?
0: Canada currently makes up 60% of the U.S.'s crude oil imports. The National Park Service is evacuating more than 60 people around the Grand Canyon today after flash flooding there yesterday. More storms are in the forecast as officials there are just now beginning to get a handle on the damage to trails and bridges. And the hunt is on in Switzerland for the suspect who opened fire at a techno rave overnight, killing one person. 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
5: This is your News in One. Reporting for AFN Europe, I'm Airman John Harbutt. High-stakes training in the high north. Operation Atlantic City is kicking off on the remote Norwegian island of Jan Mayen. The trilateral operation between the U.S., Norwegian, and British forces will leverage precision fires and cutting-edge cyber capabilities to support regional security. The 10-day operation builds the critical skills needed to overcome the Arctic's extreme logistics and infrastructure challenges. Fires and effect officer for U.S. Marine Corps Forces Europe and Africa, Lieutenant Colonel David Palacio, says the operation ensures forces can actively target and deny potential threats from maneuvering in the highly contested waters. Operation Atlantic City ties in with other exercises in the region, allowing U.S. and allied forces to maximize training efficiency while also demonstrating the rapid deployment of allied forces across air, land, and sea in the high north. That was your News in One. I'm Airman John Harbutt.
6: From the Fox Sports studios in Los Angeles, here's Isaac Lohengrin.
7: Indianapolis Colts receiver Keenan Allen was arrested early this morning in downtown Indianapolis on two misdemeanor drunk driving charges. The six-time Pro Bowl receiver signed with the Colts just over 1 week ago. The Colts are also releasing defensive tackle Colby Wooden. ESPN reports that quarterback Dylan Gabriel will make the Cleveland Browns' initial 53-man roster, joining Deshaun Watson and Shedeur Sanders. Multiple outlets just reporting that the Pittsburgh Steelers are trading running back Caleb Johnson to the Green Bay Packers. The Cincinnati Bengals are releasing defensive tackle McKinley Jackson and quarterback Josh Johnson. The Washington Commanders are releasing offensive lineman Max Sharping. The Chicago Bears release receiver Scotty Miller and are trading defensive tackle Jervon Dexter to the Atlanta Falcons for cornerback Clark Phillips and a fifth-round draft pick.

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0: the Eagle.
1: Historic oil deal. I'm Jack Callahan, Fox News. Venezuela agreeing to provide the U.S. up to 65 billion barrels of oil, a deal both sides call historic, as Fox's Alex Hogan reports from the White House.
2: The acting president of Venezuela, Delcy Rodriguez, said that this is a first step toward economic recovery. She went on to explain that Venezuela will contribute the oil and industry, and the U.S. will contribute the capital and technology to develop it further. President Trump today on Truth Social said the oil will fill up the strategic national reserves. It's unclear how quickly this deal could provide oil for the reserves, which have dropped to a more than 40-year low. Secretary of State Marco Rubio writing a part for the Venezuelan people, this deal will bring nearly $100 billion in private investment, support thousands of high-paying jobs, and drive the reconstruction of Venezuela's economy.
1: Critics accuse Venezuela's government of betraying the country, while Democrat lawmakers are calling the move corrupt. Venezuela's acting president insisting her country still has sovereignty over its oil. Rescue crews are struggling with heavy rains as they continue to look for more than 3,000 people still missing following the massive flooding in Nepal and Tibet.
3: The situation is getting worse and more dire by the minute. It's getting very complicated as heavy rains continue to fall, swelling the rivers and the lakes further upstream. Chinese authorities also said another lake was also created today. Those rising water levels are forcing crews to completely stop rescue operations at time as they wait for better conditions. More than 90,000 people have been affected by this disaster, according to the Red Cross. And scientists say Wednesday's flash flood was triggered by a glacier collapse that struck with a 5.3 magnitude, sending stories high waves of rock, ice, and debris barreling through the mountain valleys.
1: Fox's Stephanie Bennett. The State Department says approximately 85 Americans in that region remain unaccounted for. 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
6: The NFL is placing Packers running back Josh Jacobs on the commissioner's exempt list. The Packers are also sending quarterback Kyle McCord to the Dolphins in exchange for a 2028 sixth-round pick. Green Bay is also trading for Steelers running back Caleb Johnson and releasing running back Pierre Strong. The Falcons have acquired defensive tackle Jervon Dexter from the Bears in exchange for cornerback Clark Phillips and a fifth-round pick, and the Raiders are trading center Jordan Meredith to the Jets. The Browns will reportedly keep quarterback Dylan Gabriel on the 53-man roster, joining Deshaun Watson and Shedeur Sanders. And Colts wide receiver Keenan Allen was arrested for a DUI in downtown Indianapolis around 1 a.m. on Sunday morning. In Major League Baseball, it's the Brewers who lead the Rangers at home 2-0, top of the second inning. The Twins up on the White Sox 3-0, bottom of the second there, while the Padres lead the Rays in Tampa Bay 2-1, bottom of the fourth. Let's go!

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0: 4th is today, struck two Iranian rocket launch sites on Larak Island, according to CENTCOM, which also said the Iranian Revolutionary Guard Corps was preparing to fire rockets armed with sea mines into the Strait of Hormuz. The IRGC says the move will lead to punishment of the aggressor. Thousands remain missing in Nepal, including at least 85 Americans, according to the U.S. State Department. ABC's Brick Clennett is in the region, which has been devastated by floods.
1: Authorities work desperately to recover more of those still unaccounted for. Among the missing Americans is a group of pilgrims on a spiritual journey to Mount Kailash.
2: We do pray for them and all those that are being affected by this. That's why we're here.
1: In Kathmandu, we meet Kailash pilgrims from Arkansas, Cynthia Pitchford and Haley Kuntz, who landed the day the flood hit, but they're determined to set off on the pilgrimage.
3: This has been in the works for about 5 years.
4: Did you ever think about maybe postponing it?
3: No.
1: They'll take a different route, but in a few weeks will end up at the flood-hit border crossing.
0: Nearly 800 people are confirmed dead from this week's flooding. Evacuations are underway around the Grand Canyon right now, where 20 people are missing or unaccounted for following a severe flooding event there yesterday. President Trump's new oil deal would put 65 billion barrels of Venezuelan oil reserves under U.S. control. More from ABC's Stephen Portnoy.
5: The interim Venezuelan president, Delcy Rodriguez, is praising the deal, saying the benefits for her country are impossible to overlook. But also, she's probably cognizant of the concern in Venezuela that the U.S. is coming in and basically taking the oil, and perhaps mindful of the potential for a new wave of anger in her country over American imperialism. Rodriguez stressed in her statement about this that even under the new joint venture with the U.S., Venezuela will continue to retain ownership and sovereignty.
0: Experts say the deal could make a major impact on global oil supply, but it will likely take years. 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
6: This is your Pacific Pulse. I'm Petty Officer Second Class Christian Kibler. In Indonesia, U.S. Army soldiers with 1st Battalion, 196th Infantry participate in Exercise Katria Warrior 26 at Bataruja Combat Training Center. KW-26 is a joint bilateral military training exercise with the Indonesian Army designed to build teamwork, share tactics, and improve military readiness. In Timor-Leste, the U.S. Navy-led Pacific Partnership 2026 in Dili kicks off and will run until August 26th. This is the mission's 8th return to the country and brings together service members from partner nations Canada, Germany, and New Zealand. And in the Republic of Korea, service members from the U.S. and ROC gather for a memorial ceremony at Hill 303. Participants from both nations join to remember the sacrifice during the Korean War and strengthen the U.S.-ROC alliance. This has been your Pacific Pulse. I'm Petty Officer Second Class Christian Kibler.
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8: The NFL is placing Packers running back Josh Jacobs on the commissioner's exempt list 3 days after Jacobs was formally charged with two misdemeanors stemming from an alleged incident with a woman in May. Jacobs will not be on the Packers' 53-man roster and cannot practice or attend games. The Titans are waiving quarterback Will Levis. The Cowboys are waiving running back Jadon Blue. And the Bucks are moving forward with undrafted free agent quarterback Jalen Daniels as their backup quarterback to Baker Mayfield. The Raiders are trading center Jordan Meredith to the Jets, and the Chargers are releasing veteran safety Tony Jefferson. In Major League Baseball, it is all Yankees against the Red Sox. It's 6-0, bottom of the 7th inning in the Bronx. Rockies and Braves are tied at 2, bottom of the 8th inning in Atlanta. Dodgers and Tigers are tied at 1 apiece, top of the 5th. And in golf at the Tour Championship, Victor Hovland and Scottie Scheffler at the top of the leaderboard at 15 under par.
9: Turn it up.
10: Hit after hit.

0: Yeah, that's enough of that. Please stop. You could use some beginner dance lessons every Wednesday from 7 to 8 p.m. at the Armstrongs Club on Vogelway Housing. 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For more information, call the Armstrongs Club.
1: Okay, wait, check this move out. 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
3: Step forward this school year by embracing the science of reading. 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We're ensuring that every student has what it takes to read proficiently and effectively. Because reading doesn't happen by chance, it happens by design. And when we get the science right, every child gets the future they deserve.
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8: I'm Colonel Nick Hague, Space Force Guardian and NASA astronaut. 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Thanks to the American Forces Network, I stayed in touch with news, sports, and the little things that make the station feel like home. 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

0: attacks on Iran. On Jack Callahan, Fox News, American forces have conducted military strikes on Iranian rocket launchers aimed at the Strait of Hormuz, as Fox's Gernal Scott reports.
1: U.S. Central Command confirmed the strike, reporting Islamic Revolutionary Guard forces were seen getting ready to launch sea mine-equipped rockets into the strait. This comes days following CENTCOM saying it had cleared mines from the waters of the Strait of Hormuz. It's part of the stated commitment of the U.S. military, quote, to protect the free flow of commerce through the strait. The Iranian Revolutionary Guard reacted on state-run television, referring to the martyrdom and injury of its fighters, and that the act will bring, in its words, punishment of the aggressor. Gernal Scott, Fox News.
0: Venezuela agreeing to provide the U.S. with up to 65 billion barrels of oil, which both sides call an historic deal. Fox's Alex Hogan reports from the White House.
2: The acting president of Venezuela, Delcy Rodriguez, said that this is a first step toward economic recovery. She went on to explain that Venezuela will contribute the oil and industry, and the U.S. will contribute the capital and technology to develop it further. President Trump today on Truth Social said the oil will fill up the strategic national reserves. It's unclear how quickly this deal could provide oil for the reserves, which have dropped to a more than 40-year low. Secretary of State Marco Rubio writing a part for the Venezuelan people, this deal will bring nearly $100 billion in private investment, support thousands of high-paying jobs, and drive the reconstruction of Venezuela's economy.
0: Venezuela's acting president insists her country will remain sovereign over its own oil. At least 8 people have died, 18 others missing after a ferry bound for Turkey capsized off North Cyprus today. 270 passengers and crew on board. 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
3: Delayed maintenance on the Navy's nuclear-powered attack submarines has cost taxpayers $3.4 billion over the past 10 years. That's according to a new report from the Government Accountability Office. GAO also says delays in decommissioning the subs over the next 5 years could cost more than $3.1 billion. A new Army memo is overhauling how the service buys software.
4: The Army is turning to the commercial sector to send new software to the force faster. Army Secretary Dan Driscoll's policy update all but abandons the longstanding practice of buying products that are custom-built for military needs. Instead, the Army will rely on commercial companies to tweak their existing products for soldiers to use. It plans to use commercial solutions openings and other transaction authorities to bring in a broader range of bidders. The approach can cut the traditional solicitation process from more than a year down to days or weeks. Rachel Cohen, Federal News Network.
3: 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I'm Eric White.
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6: Big news out of the NFL as Rams star Aaron Donald is coming out of retirement and returning to the Rams on a one-year, $20 million deal that with playoff incentives could be worth up to $30 million. Donald last played in 2023 and is 35 years old. The NFL is placing Packers running back Josh Jacobs on the commissioner's exempt list 3 days after Jacobs was formally charged with two misdemeanors stemming from an alleged incident with a woman in May. Colts wide receiver Keenan Allen was arrested for a DUI in downtown Indianapolis around 1 a.m. on Sunday morning. In Major League Baseball, it's the Dodgers who lead the Tigers right now 3-1 top of the 8th inning. Padres up on the Rays 4-3 top of the 11th inning. And the Rangers have a 5-2 lead over the Brewers top of the 7th inning. The Yankees already crushed the Red Sox 16-1. Braves walked it off 3-2 against the Rockies on a Matt Olson single in the 10th inning.
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0: ABC News, I'm Wayne Cabot. U.S. forces just took their first military action against Iran in a month, targeting its rocket launchers in the Strait of Hormuz. The U.S. believes Iran was preparing to lay mines in the strait, which President Trump declared last week was cleared of mines. Iran tonight calling the U.S. attack a strategic and fatal mistake by the Trump regime that will entail heavy costs. The U.S. is also going after Iran's economy with sanctions on another bank, says Treasury Secretary Scott Bessent ahead of a group of 20 meeting in Asheville, North Carolina tomorrow. 15 people are missing tonight in a sudden flood that swept through the Grand Canyon. The Colorado River rose fast yesterday, swamping a campground, ripping up bunkhouses, washing away grills, ice chests, even an excavator. Erica Viola says that she and about 40 others ran for their lives through knee-deep mud to reach a bridge.
1: Once we got to the bridge, that's when this 15-foot wall of water came through the campground in Phantom Ranch and just wiped out all the bridges in the...
0: Dolly Parton's niece says the family held a private burial Friday, and Dolly has been laid to rest at her Nashville burial site, Woodlawn Memorial Park and Mausoleum. At concert venues across America, music tributes pouring in. Casey Musgraves at Boston's TD Garden Arena last night as the crowd sang along and roared with approval when Musgraves paid tribute to Dolly.
2: What is humanitarian?
0: Says Dolly took a risk and accepted me for being gay. She honored Dolly at her show in Nashville last night. You're listening to ABC News.
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5: The Dodgers picked up a much-needed win, defeating the Detroit Tigers 6-1. The rest of your baseball scoreboard, the Marlins defeated the Nationals 6-2. Yankees curb-stomped the Red Sox 16-1. Blue Jays shut out the Mariners 7-0. And the Guardians smashed the Royals 11-1. Scotty Scheffler picked up his second FedEx Cup Tour victory. He now joins Rory McIlroy and Tiger Woods as the only other players with multiple FedEx Cup victories. In the NFL, Aaron Donald is on his way back. The Rams defensive star, who had been retired, returns to the Rams on a one-year $20 million deal with playoff incentives that could be worth up to $30 million. The Vikings are keeping quarterback J.J. McCarthy on the roster. The Titans are waiving quarterback Will Levis, and Odell Beckham Jr. has made the Giants 53-man roster. Woo!

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1: This is a Fox News alert. New U.S. strikes on Iran. I'm Jack Callahan, Fox News. The U.S. military targeting missile launch sites on an island in the Strait of Hormuz. Fox's Jill Nato with details.
2: CENTCOM says Islamic Revolutionary Guard Corps forces were observed preparing to launch rockets with sea mines into the Strait of Hormuz. The U.S. military also says they had just completed clearing mines out of the strait last week. So new American strikes took out two Iranian launchers before those mines could get into the water. Iran's Revolutionary Guard says several soldiers and citizens were killed and injured in the attack. The fighting comes just days after the Trump administration said it's increasing economic pressure to try to end its war with Iran rather than military action. Jill Nato, Fox News.
1: And Fox News has learned U.S. forces in Jordan are being fired upon in retaliation. CENTCOM says most of those missiles have been intercepted. Nepal recovering after deadly flooding swept through the region last week. Fox's Stephanie Bennett reports.
3: Nepal's tourism board provided an update saying 289 missing foreign nationals have been rescued, including two Americans. But the situation is growing more dire by the day. Heavy rains swelled rivers and lakes upstream. Those rising water levels forced crews to completely stop rescue operations at times. Trying to get teams and supplies into the area is also extremely challenging. Flood warnings were sent to residents' phones telling them to get to higher ground. Crews focused on rescuing hundreds of people possibly trapped inside tunnels at a hydropower project in Nepal.
1: At least 800 people are dead, more than 3,000 missing. President Trump escalating his trade war with Canada, posting on social media, Canadian companies wanting to do business with the U.S. need to move here to avoid newly imposed U.S. tariffs. 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